create my own, by my own. It means we'll manage a mess of your language. And in the meantime, I'll create my own. You and me, what does that mean?

What does that mean? It means we'll manage, master your language. And in the meantime, I'll create my own. It means we'll manage, master your language. And in the meantime, I'll create my own. It means we'll manage, master your language. And in the meantime,

kar nekaj. Bruno Mars slišmo in I Just Might, pa Mike Oldfield in Maggie Riley prihajata z Two Friends. Najprej pa Wet, Wet, Wet in Love Is All Around. Ostanite z mano.

samo za vas. Najbolje hite. I don't need a camera to capture this moment. Ed Sheeran nam polepša vsak dan, tudi s pesmijo Camera.

80-ih. Ampak poslušamo jo še danes. Pesem Purple Rain in legendarni Prince. I never meant to call.